0: Okay, engine stop. ATA at a descent.
1: Auto
0: descent. Host control both auto descent, engine command override off. Engine arm off. 113 is in. We copy it down, Eagle. 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

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I love you for my life, you are a friend of mine.